right now. But hey, what daddy always tell you, straighten up, little soldier. 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

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High level potency, better than dope for me. Yeah, you for a winner, winner. It's been a minute.

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See you at the bar, you was hardly talking. That's when I knew that your heart was scarring. 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Like, wait, babe, let me

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Y'all have a blast. Bye.

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My uncle was, and I kept my room straight. 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She's like, Ben, you've loved girls since before pre-K. Tripping. Yeah, I guess she had a point, didn't she? 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

0: 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It's somehow forgotten, but we paraphrase a book written 3,500 years ago.
1: That's

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Progress march on, with the veil over our eyes. We turn our back on the cause, till the day that my uncles can be united by law. 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A world so hateful, some would rather die than be who they are. And a certificate on paper isn't gonna solve it all, but it's a damn good place to start. 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Whatever God you believe in, we come from the same one. 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
1: 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They'll even tell you the morning paper you can read.

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Like you'd say to somebody, you're gonna like this guy, he's all right. He's a good fella, he's one of us. You understand? We were good fellas, wise guys.